0: That was Ride My Lane by Khalidi featuring Christian. Yes, I know. Some of you still catch feelings when you hear this song. But hey, up next is your Power Play 40. Yes, 40 minutes of non-stop music.
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0: up, it's Neo with you now from Days. Yes, that was Femi with Noble. But hey, earlier I dropped a short snippet of a mashup and I asked you to guess the artists or their song titles. And yes, one came through and his answer is Right There and Lights Out. Well, my friend, that was the answer I was looking forward to. And yes, thank you for sending through your answer and big ups to you. Have a wonderful day ahead. Hey, stick around because there's more fun and more chaos coming up.
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Hey, what's up? It's Neil with you enough in days. This is Zayn with Die For Me. To love you through anything. Swear to each other, we never be enemies. Why the f*** would you say that to me?

0: Hey, what's up? It's Neil with you in Napping Days. And yes, that was Zayn with Die For Me. All right, I've been diving into workplace meeting madness, from PowerPoint overload to agendas that could have been WhatsApp chats. The vibe? Meetings are real chaos Olympics. Now, a listener came through and this is what he said. Bruh, last week my boss said quick meeting and we ended up missing lunch. No cap. And the next one said, my office loves repeating the same meeting every Monday. At this point, I want to repeat snacks too. I mean, repeating the same meeting every Monday? Nah, probably like y'all talk about the same thing. The same issues, the same deadline, whatever. Well, yeah, I get that. But hey, meetings might drag, but at least here on No Cap, we keep it short, sweet, and yeah, maybe a little bit of chaos. But keep those unsaid lines coming. We'll roast the workplace together. Stick around, and yeah.
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0: Hey, what's up? It's Neil with you now from Days. Yes, that was Messy by Lola Young. You know that moment, that Stonehead moment, standing strong even when the facts are looking a little suspicious. Like when a family member borrows 50 bucks, then months later starts talking like it was a gift. No, you gave it to me with love. Meanwhile, you're standing there doing mental calculations like, pretty sure my 50 bucks was a loan, not a charity donation. Well, that's classic Stonehead energy, defending your position no matter what the math says. But yeah, got your own borrowed money chaos story. WhatsApp 7969-6969, or you can call me up 7373-8837.
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That's when I knew that your heart was scarring. Friends to lovers need a part to star in. Like, wait, babe, let me.

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1: Hey, what's up? It's Neil with you now from Days. That was Rain Dance by Dave featuring Thames. All right, today's Stonehead Chaos was all about borrowed money denial. You know that classic moment when someone borrows you $50 and suddenly acts like it was a gift. You know, everyday justice, even when the math doesn't add up. But yes, a few listeners got back, and this one, Jason from Garhu, says, my cousin borrowed $20 for lunch. Next week, he's telling me it was a family blessing. Bro, I'm still waiting for my blessing back. And the next one says, I lent my sister a bus fare. She swore she paid me back already. Meanwhile, I'm still walking to work. Well, I don't know, man. Sometimes family members can be really... I don't know how to explain this, but yeah. That's your Stonehead energy, standing tall even when you're standing wrong. I had this one uncle that, yeah, he lied to me, and I still remember. I remember giving him that $10 that he asked for, and he never returned it. It's been 6 years now, and still unpaid. Mm-hmm. But yeah, big love to everyone who shared their chaos stories. Keep those Stonehead vibes coming. WhatsApp 7969-6969 or call me up 7373-8837.
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Hi, what's up? It's Neil with you on Now From Days. Yes, here's Beauty and a Beat by Justin Bieber featuring Nicki Minaj. But hey, before we get straight to the track, here's a cool one. Justin Bieber's Beauty and a Beat music video was designed to look like footage from his own camera during a wild water park party. Most of it was filmed using GoPro cameras, giving it that energetic first-person feel. The video became a massive hit, racking up more than 1 billion views on YouTube.

0: Hey, what's up? It's Neil with you now from Days. All right, fam, let's drop a quick fact snack. 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
8: NCDPHA says health job selections follow fair rules and recommendations don't guarantee employment amid public complaints on social media. And PNG music icon Sir George Telex says although he resisted the idea of AI in music, the world is evolving and AI is here to stay, and artists may need to embrace it. Employees are the backbone of every company, and NGCB has got that covered with over 20 new staff houses now under construction. 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And in entertainment, Serena Williams might be making headlines soon in tennis. After calling it a career end in 2022, the all-time tennis star is set to make a comeback after retirement.
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8: Congrats to PNG's young weightlifters, Lawrence Reva Oala and Annie Gewa Gavera, who won Top Junior Athlete Awards at the 2026 SP Sports Awards in Palm. And bad news for the Broncos after Pat Kerrigan was sidelined, Kehemet Shibasaki followed and will be out for a few weeks due to injury.
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What's up? It's Neil with you now from Days. Yes. And you know, some moms really don't miss in the kitchen. 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All right. Right now, this is Leave It In with Nice to Each Other.

0: what's up? 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

what's up? It's Neil with your Nothing Days. Now, hey, quick fun fact. The Chemical Brothers Go features Q-Tip on vocals, and its iconic music video was directed by visionary filmmaker Michel Gondry. Yeah, well,

Hey, what's up? It's Neil with you now from Days. All right, fam. Today's food combo drop is one that splits the room. Fries dipped in milkshake. 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Picture this. 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

Yes, check this one out by Ella Langby and Morgan Wallen. It's called I Can't Love You Anymore. 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

0: Hey, what's up? Yes, that was Ella and Morgan with I Can't Love You Anymore. But hey, up next is your Now FM Newsbeat with Vodafone plus your sports news brought to you by PNG Houseboom.
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1: 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Musicians and artists, listen up. PNG-born artist Ngaira has launched Music Block in Goroka, Eastern Highlands, to mentor young local musicians and give them industry access at home. Stop illegal logging. ActNow NGO Group warns PNG's plan for timber processing centres will fail unless this practice is stopped and forests are legally certified. Otherwise, it's bye-bye wildlife. FYI, NCDPHA says health job selections follow fair rules and recommendations don't guarantee employment amid public complaints on social media. Google Drive on Android now has a smarter, easier-to-use document scanner that can scan multiple pages at once and automatically fixes blurry photos. And in entertainment, Bill Fagerbakke, the voice of Patrick Starr in SpongeBob SquarePants, will be departing the show soon, right? Wrong. There was fake news on social media, so chill.
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1: Congrats to PNG's young weightlifters Lawrence Reva Oala and Ani Gewa Gavera, who won Top Junior Athlete Awards at the 2026 SP Sports Awards in POM. And bad news for the Broncos after Pat Kerrigan was sidelined. Gehmet Shibasaki followed and will be out for a few weeks due to injury.
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0: is. Yes, that's Billie Eilish with Wildflower. All right, it's time for Would You Rather, the game where you've got to pick a side even when both choices are a little tricky. So today's question is, would you rather be in a relationship with constant drama or one that's peaceful but kind of boring? Now think about it. Drama can keep things exciting, but it can also be exhausting. On the other hand, peace is great. But what if it gets a little, you know, too predictable? So what are you choosing? A roller coaster relationship or smooth sailing? I want to hear from you. 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Tell us why you picked your side. The best responses might get a shout out on air. Well, looks like everyone's got a different take on this one. Whether you're all about the excitement or you prefer keeping things calm, there's no wrong answer, okay? Keep it locked on Now FM. We've got more Would You Rather questions coming up that'll have you thinking twice before you answer.
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0: I was good. It's Now With You Enough in Days. Yes, that was Morgan Wallen and Tate McRae with What I Want. But hey, earlier I threw out the question, would you rather live with constant drama in your relationship or settle into boring peace? Now, that's the vibe check we put on the table today, and some of you came through with pure chaos energy. Oh my goodness. Saying drama keeps things spicy, and others said, nah, peace is the way because drama just drains your data and your patience. And then a few of you balanced it out like, give me drama in small doses, like chili in soup and not the whole pot. And at the end of the day, some hearts crave chaos, others crave calm, and that's what makes you, would you rather, fun. Keep it locked here on Now FM because, you know, we'll throw out another one and it might just be your story we're talking about. 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

0: Yeah, you're listening to Nafim with Nia. That was Chris Brown with Obvious. And hey, tell me why every PNG kid has lived through this. You rush out the door only to realize at the bus stop you're rocking mismatched slippers. Now one blue, one red, looking like you're auditioning for a circus. And the worst part, you try to act confident like it's fashion week, but deep down you know it's the unsaid chaos we all pretended didn't happen.
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0: Yes, that was Ed Sheeran with Perfect. 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Next thing you know, the whole room staring at you and you've accidentally become the voice of the classroom. You know, it's those everyday moments we all go through. You know, one small slip, instant comedy. A bit embarrassing, but honestly, that's what makes it memorable. Just little life stories like that. 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

Hey, what's up? It's Now FM Drive with Aki. I've been on Stradley. You, it's Tuesday, second day of the week right about now. But honestly, time has just go by and who knows, we'll already be in Thursday or this lagay na. But hey, keep your shout-outs coming in, okay? 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You can WhatsApp me as well on 7969-6969.

0: Sienna Spyro right there with The Visitor on such a good song. If you're sitting through traffic or you're making your way to the house, that's that song to put you right to sleep, honest. But hey, what's good? It's now from Drive with Aki. Hope you're doing just as well as me right about now. And yes, you know what it is. It's time for scenarios. And my scenario for you right now is this one. Okay, you're told to do something, this one particular thing, and then you're asked not to do it again, okay? You're told not to do this one particular thing, and then you are asked to do it. What is your next move? What would you do? Okay, call me up and tell me on 7373-8837. You can WhatsApp me as well. Send a text or a voice note to 796-96969. Your scenario again for the afternoon, okay? You're told to not do this one particular thing, okay? And then, okay, I'm not talking you, law, on them. Walk again. One M straight by you, walk him. As for me, honestly, I'd be like, you know what? What if I ain't doing it?
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Hey, what's up, yo? 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I got an extra on the playlist for you right about now. Okay, Justin Bieber featuring Nicki Minaj. This one, Beauty and a Beat.

Hoplite right there by Taylor Swift. They Tay Tay with that one. Yo, I heard a Afrobeat remix of that one. Please, I'm just fire straight there. I don't know. You know when a song sounds better, like the remix just sounds better than the original? Yeah, something that needs to be explained, honest. But hey, Taki with you on Alfam Drive. What is good? Going back to our scenario for the Avo, okay? So the one I gave previously was, you're told not to do this one particular task or this one thing, and then you're asked to do it again. What would you do? Big, big shout out right now going out to, who's this? Rua here that says, honestly, bro, I'd be like, you do it and shove it in their face. Wait, what? Bro, what? No. Hey, come on. Let's be nice now. The best thing that you can do is just ignore, you know. You don't have to go shoving things in people's face.

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0: 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Now, Lucky Nalusim.

Also, a shout out going out to Malos, Gabby Gabby, and the rest of the gang here, Yetlo. Yeah, why Gunny chilling in right now? Here's your song, please. So, Dave featuring Thames with Rain Dance to get that album going.

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1: Hey, it's Aki with you now from Drive. Avinun straight, yo, right about now, okay? So now, fam, chef with Cope Meals, okay? All right, so all you got to do is convince us. Yes, convince us. Sell us your mom's best dish, okay? You got to call us up on 7373-8837. You can also WhatsApp us on 7969-6969 to register, okay? Register, and then you can also sell us that one meal, blom mums, okay? Here, signature dish, that one dish that I'm cooking, and you say, like, in straight, let me, you got to convince us, okay? Make sure, say, mipla harin, mipla mouse for us, and we're just thinking about food, okay? You automatically will go into the draw to win yourself some cash. We will be doing the draw at the end of the month, okay? Yesterday, I did the draw for last month. And yeah, we had 5 lucky winners of 1,000 kina each. Yes, you heard that right. 5 lucky winners of 1,000 kina each. They have all scored themselves 1,000 kina. And if you want to win yourself some money as well, all you got to do is register on Now Fam Chef with Coke Meals. Like I said, sell us that one signature dish, blom mums. And here, you go into the draw to win at the end of this month.
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0: Hey, what up? It's Now FM Drive with Aki. Avinun Stret, yo. I got a new one on the playlist for you. Okay, here's Madonna featuring Sabrina Carpenter with Bring Your Love. Hey, check this one out. You like it, you vote and request for it.
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0: Yo, Wame Blood, Tavin Tooney, and Ivan Cole right now with Bathsheba. Just getting that 2 o'clock hour psyched up straight on it. What's good? It's Aki with you on Alfim Drive. I've been on straight. I hope you're doing just as well as me right about now. All right, so what time for 1 minute, one obsession? All right, so this is one guy now. Okay, check this out. This one guy who is so obsessed and addicted to eating butter. And by getting old stick butter, that's what he eats. So when you, what I saw is some footage, okay, of this guy. And he was giving them this tour of his house, right? And inside the fridge, blam, there was like a whole section in the fridge that was dedicated to him storing sticks of butter, blam, eating him. So he would eat everything, and I mean anything, with butter. And then it just seemed like, you know how cheese is, where it's in the butter, I'm sakala sticky eating him. He'd unwrap it, cut it out into little pieces, and eat that. And I'm just there like, whoa. And I kid you not, this guy's skin, okay, skin bleme, he's so smooth, honest. Why looking at that? No, I saw this and I was like, yeah, okay, I'm convinced. I'm gonna start eating some butter now.
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Hey, what's up? It's Now FM Drive with Aki. I've been on stretch, yo. Keep your shoutouts coming in, okay? You can call me up, yep, on 7373-8837. You can also WhatsApp me, okay? Send a text or that voice note. Nice, the voice says, salam na voice note come on 7969-6969.

0: It's another beautiful afternoon on our FM Drive with Aki. Avinun Strat, yo. Right about now, time for Aki's Travels, okay? So, yep, you know how this goes. I'm going to give you three clues from a place, okay, somewhere in the world. And you are to guess for me or tell me what you think this place is, okay? This is, yeah, it used to be an island country of its own, and then now it's a state in the United States of America, okay? And your three clues for this afternoon: one, volcanoes. Clue number two is surfing, and clue number three, hula and ohana culture. Okay, one more time, your three clues for the afternoon: one, volcanoes; clue number two, surfing; and clue number three is hula and ohana culture. If you think you know, 1M Hubstred, Mr. Lem, okay? You think you know what it is? Confirm with me. Call me up on 7373-8837. You can WhatsApp me as well. Send a text or a voice note to 796-96-969.
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0: Sir, Burna Boy there with For Everybody Honest. This is the type of song that you bahari on a Friday or even in the afternoon, late one Saturday. You can sorry, but you psych up nothing, love. What's good? It's now from Drive with Aki. Avinun to you. Right now, going back to our Aki's Travels, okay? So I gave you three clues and yeah, you were to guess on me or tell me what in perhaps that I am in, like in the world. So this this place I said is a state in the United States of America, okay? And your three clues that I gave you were one, volcanoes, clue number two was surfing, and clue number three, hula and ohana culture. Right now, a big, big shout out going out to, this Roderick here, the bro, sending in his answer saying, Hawaii, bro, ohana. Hey, my guy, yep, you got that one correct. That was the answer, my name is Stret this afternoon. Honestly, if you are somebody who grew up watching Lilo and Stitch, or just like, you know, pop culture, number this kind, you could have gotten that. If you don't, or if you like have no clues to that, then Bami understand. But if you just see it wrong, I don't know. But hey, up next, you're now from Drive By 30, okay? 30 minutes of back-to-back music.
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0: 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Okay, 30 minutes of back-to-back music. 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

0: Viva La Vida there by Coldplay on a, such a good song. It's songs like this one, Yellow. You just listen to, and if you're especially making your way to the house, you start a bus or you start a car, I believe these songs, they just hit differently, honest. It's Aki with you on Alfam Drive. Avinun, right about now. Time for Guess That Hustle. Okay, so I'm going to give you three clues, okay? And you are to guess for me or tell me what you think this job is, what you think this occupation is. Your three clues for the afternoon. One, notebook or notepad. Clue number two is pens. And clue number three is a recorder. Okay, your three clues once again. One, notebook or notepad. Clue number two, pens. And clue number three is a recorder. If you think you know what this job is, call me up, okay? 7373-8837. You can guess via competition as well. Hey, there's nothing wrong with guessing. You can WhatsApp me, okay, on 7969-6969.
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0: Charlie Puth right there with Changes. Avin on Stretio. It's 21 minutes past 4. If you're out and about right now, take care. Time you around, okay? If you're heading home, hey, get there safely and quickly now. Right about now, it's time to go back to our guest, That Hustle, okay? So previously, yeah, I gave you 3 clues and you were to guess for me or tell me what you think this job is. According to these 3 clues, your 3 clues once again were notebook or notepad. Clue number 2, pens. And the third one was a recorder. And we got a WhatsApp message sent in from the bro Constant here over at Garden Hills. Yep, G Hills, that said, is it journalist, bro, or is it a press person? Yep, you're not wrong. The answer I was looking for was journalist. But hey, thanks for sending in your answer, man. And yeah, top avo straightly you. Now
1: let's just
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Yeah, Sweet Escape by Gwen Stefani and Akon right there. What is good? It's Now FM Drive with Aki. Happy Tuesday, afternoon, Stretley. Okay, I got an extra on the playlist for you. Here's Michael Jackson with Billie Jean making its way up the charts again. Please, for a deceased artist, still coming back like this, number one. Let's go.

0: It's another beautiful afternoon on Now FM Drive with Aki. What is good? What is good? Oh, please, right about now, okay? Now FM Chef with Coke Meals, okay? So, yes, yesterday I did a draw, okay? I did a draw and 5,000 kina was given away to 5 lucky winners, okay? One winner took home or won themselves 1,000 kina. Yes, you heard that right. How to take part in Now FM Chef with Coke Meals, okay? All you have to do is register with us, okay? Register with us. 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You can also hit up our WhatsApp number as well, okay? That's 7969-6969. Tell us about a signature dish that your mom cooks or any house time do you also cook him at? It's the one that dish. Let us know about that one dish. Make him sound convincing, okay? You're practically selling us that dish. Sell that dish to Ash and Ash, please, my goodness. Sell that dish to us and you automatically go into the draw to win yourself 1,000 kina, okay? 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And yeah, 5 people get to win themselves 1,000 kina each. All you got to do, register, take part in our FM Chef with Coke Meals and yeah, win yourself some skin. 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
2: Now, boss crew?
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0: 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Okay, you're thinking my wrong answers only, not the right ones. 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

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Avinun, right now we got a new one on the playlist, yo. 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
7: Top of the hour, I'm Asnet Waiter. 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Grade 10s, who'll be sitting for your written expression on June 4th. Exam materials already dispatched for distribution. That's from Education Secretary. Musicians and artists, listen up. PNG-born artist Naira has launched a music block in Goroka, Eastern Highlands, to mentor young musicians and give them industry access at home. Stop illegal logging. NGO Act Now warns PNG's plan for timber processing centers will fail unless this practice is stopped and forests are legally certified. Otherwise, it's bye-bye wildlife. Not so good news with AI. Tech authorities are still struggling with keeping up with the rise of fake 18-plus images under control, especially in high schools. AI is everywhere. Bill Fagerbucky, the voice of Patrick Star in SpongeBob SquarePants, will be departing the show soon, right? Wrong. That was fake news on social media, so chill.
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7: 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And Roosters' Connor Watson has been unveiled as the latest signing for new NRL team PNG Chiefs, but will also make a stopover with the Dragons after being granted an early release.
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song on the countdown this afternoon. Fine Cheeky by the Bros, Junior Viggy featuring Jaran. What is good? It's Aki with you now, fam. Lit AF with Nescafe RTD. Right now, we got a new one on the playlist, yo. I Can't Love You Anymore. Here's Ella Langley and Morgan Wallen. You check this one out, you like it, you vote and request for it.

0: 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Right about now, you know what it is. Time for Rush Hour. All right, so you are to call me up or WhatsApp me and give me one random word this afternoon, okay? You can call me up on 7373-8837. 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Okay, yep. So you are to send me one random word. Give me one random word for this afternoon, and I have to name three song titles with this one random word inside them. You think, ma? I'm hoping that it's something simple and easy this afternoon, please.
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0: Hey yo, it's Alvin Drive with Aki. What is good? Right now, going back to our rush hour for the afternoon. All right, so previously I asked you to give me one random word and we got the bro. Ay yo, please. Devin, you had to send me this word. Hey, shout out to the bro Devin over the 5 miles, 2-4 strats, like in blood. All right, the bro sent me the word money, saying, bro, favorite player, money, this shouldn't be too hard. Oh my days. Okay, so I have 3 seconds to get ready and think, and 10 seconds to name 3 song titles with that word money. Okay, money. 3, 2, 1, timer starts now. All right. Chop my money. We have Money on My Mind, and we have oh my days, I got 2. Money on My Mind and Chop My Money. I did terrible. Yo, that sucked, bro. What? Oh, please. So, okay, we'll do this again tomorrow. I'll be prepared tomorrow. I'm going to have somebody in the studio with me. And yes, we are definitely going to be naming 3 song titles, 1 random word. Oh, yo, please. Your word for this afternoon again, money. Now, FM. All I
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0: It's now from Drive with your friendly neighborhood Spider Mono Avinon. All right, we just counted down your five hottest songs of the day. And your number one song for this afternoon, please, so choosing Texas by Ella Langley. 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You never know, they just might make their way into the countdown. 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You can catch it same time with me, Tasol, okay? 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

0: What up? 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I've been on stress. Please, so. All right. So I put up a poster on the Nalfam Facebook page and a UFM on Facebook. 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

0: 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Lucky Nelson.
1: Oh boy.

what's good, yo? It's now from Drive with your friendly neighborhood Spider Mono, Avinun Stretz, Dominic Fike right now with White Keys. And yeah, just a big shout out right now going out to the gang. He had 8 Mile Glory Garden Estate.

Man Child right there by Sabrina Carpenter. Such a good song, yo. It's now from Drive with Ike. Right now, White Keys by Dominic Fike. And yeah, just a big, big shout out going out to Julio, Jack, and Jade here, Lugoden's Bitten Place. Here's your song, fam.

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0: What's good? It's another great afternoon on RFM Drive with Aki. 7 minutes past six is our time right now. If you're sitting through the traffic, not going to be seen by me, all right? Right now, going back to our wrong answers only. So I put up a poster on the RFM Facebook page, okay? There's a picture there of the ref from Game 1, the State of Origin, all right? So my caption there for you is, who is this? And in the comments section, let's go. All right, big shout out going out to Gesom that says legend. Lugu that says the send offer he is. Elvina talk deadiest. I'm done. If you want to take part in the conversation as well, you can head on over to the RFM Facebook page. I put up the poster there. Check out the poster. Drop your wrong answers in the comment section, y'all. Let's go.
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1: I need that blue white on deep pot, she a little teapot, two left feet, then rebot. Shawty did freelance, now she a free. Should have never let the alone with my seat mines. Now the skip pit popping in my rebus. Talk about a detox, like a beatbox, start growing.

Now from Drive with Aki, I've been on Strat. Right now, I got a question for you, okay? And yeah, my on-the-spot question for you this afternoon is, who should be the big spoon or the little spoon? Now, who do you think should be the big spoon and who do you think should be the little spoon in a relationship? Call me up and tell me what you think on 7373-8837. You can WhatsApp me as well on 7969-6969. Send a text or a voice note, okay? As for myself, I feel like the female should be the big spoon because, you know, sometimes guys want to be the little spooner, but no, God, you play like me, hug you in the sleep, like, no, please.

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You walk around music stuff and then you keep listening to the same song because it's stuck on replay. You're in a loop, if anything. What's up? It's Aki with you on Alvin Drive. 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Chemical

0: Top of the hour, it's now FM Drive with your friendly neighborhood, Spider Muno. All right, so going back to our on-the-spot question, my question for you previously was, who should be the big spoon and who should be the little spoon, okay, in a relationship? And a big shout-out right now going out to Jamie here, sending in her answer saying, females should always be in a little spoon. We feel safer that way. Okay. I like that response. Nothing wrong with that. Also, a big shout out right now going out to the bro Jace here that says, honestly, I prefer being the big spoon, but sometimes I always wanted to be the little spoon. Yo, I like that. But yo, thank you too for sending in your answers. And whether you're the big spoon or the little spoon, Larim, it's okay. Because I need you on the spoon. Now,
1: let's just turn it up.
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It's Love and Drive with Aki right now, obvious by Chris Brown. And yeah, just a big shout out right now going out to Kaluin and the gang here, Yetlo, 6 Mile, PX, Ayo, please. Big shout out going out to you, Plogra. Not forgetting Shana and Tyra as well. Here's your song, fam.

0: 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Tell us about this dish. Please, you need to describe him good. What were the ingredients used, how it was prepared, how mouth-watering it is. And yeah, you automatically go into the draw. It's a monthly thing, okay? So yeah, you go into the draw to win yourself 1,000 kina. There will be 5 lucky winners of 1,000 kina each. If you want to be one of those lucky winners, register now. Send us those voice notes. Tell us about that dish. Take part. And yeah, you're in the draw to win. Yesterday, Tasol Miwo Game draw. Yes, and 5 lucky people won themselves each 1,000 kina. So if you want to be a lucky winner this month, take part today, okay? On Now FM Chef with Coke Meals.
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0: You're locked in on Now FM Drive with Aiki Avinun. All right, yo, up next from 7 to 12 is Now FM Nights with Young Loxley. Yep, he's got you covered. He's got a lot of fun stuff in store for you as well. So I just know you're going to have a really, really good time. But hey, just a quick talk before we move on now. All right, so patience. Now, patience is a virtue. Yep, it's always good to look at the time, look at things, sit back and just be patient, okay? And by being patient, you can just continue with what you're doing, your work, tasks that you're doing, whatnot. Just be patient and good things will come, okay? Maybe not today, tomorrow. It could be 2 days or 3 days from now, a week from now, a month from now, even 5 months from now. Some of the goals you set in when you're trying to achieve it, they're still yet to come, okay? And you just might achieve those goals like in a month or two or three from now. Just be patient and keep doing what you're doing. You think, ma? But it's a process. Like I always say, trust that process. Take it one day at a time and be the best you that you can be. With that, your friendly neighborhood Spider Mono, which you always. 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

0: Album Nights with Young Loxley. Good night. Yes, it's the 2nd of June, new month, fresh page. And if you're listening right now and life feels uncertain, don't count yourself out. The story isn't over just because a chapter ended. Keep your head up, keep your heart open, and keep moving forward. Honestly, your next good day would be closer than you think. Yes, if you're heading home right now or already at all winding down, trying to, you know, prepare dinner, and or you're just, you know, chilling with some friends outside the market area, or you 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

0: I knew I love this woman because if anyone else talked to me the way she does, I'll be in jail. Honestly, headache. Enough of nights with Jack Loxley. Good night. Hope you are okay, man. It's time for Hotspot, and you know this one. I'm going to give you coordinates and not your axis coordinates. I will be giving you latitude and longitude coordinates, and you're going to be telling me which country we are traveling tonight in our imagination, because loose wing and we broke. So our latitude is 15.7835 and our longitude is -90.2308. Once again, our latitude is 15.7835 and our longitude is -90.2308. So a little hint, it's a obvious one. So our little hint is gonna be think about Mayan pyramids. Yes, Mayan pyramids. And if you are a social science student, you will know these Mayan pyramids, but it's not about social science student. It's about everybody. It's general Mayan pyramids. So which country are those coordinates taking us tonight? Whoa, okay. 7373-8837, or you can WhatsApp me 7969-6969, or more better, the poster for Hotspot is already up on our Now FM PNG Facebook page. 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
1: Hello, this is Adam Levine from Room 5. 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
1: Hey, what is up? Good night. You're listening to Malcolm Nights with Young Loxley. 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
2: Yeah.

0: With Loxley, what's good, Blood? All right, so if you go onto our FMPNG Facebook page, we've got the Changemaker poster already up. So this poster is about changemakers in your community, the one that leads by example, the one that, you know, brings up a number of people just to develop a little certain of area, just to, you know, make your community safe, or, you know, look nice. Someone who leads by example, leader man about. And honestly, some of our leaders right now in our communities, they go unrecognized. So Changemakers is about them. So yes, if you know one right now in your community, don't gatekeep them. Put your change maker on, nominate them, send their name and a little story about them, about the change makers they did in the community. Yes, 7969-6969 is the number to WhatsApp. And yes, nominate them. And each month, one real heroes get recognized on Now Fam with SP Laga.
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Hey, what is up? You're listening to Love Him Nights with Young Loxley. Check this one out by Noah Kahan. Doors. Yes, make sure to pronounce the H because you might pronounce something else.

0: honestly, I don't like it when you're talking to someone and you saw something, or like you're talking to someone, but in your mind, you're saying something else, and then your intrusive thoughts comes out, and it's just random, and honestly, it just makes some conversations just go weird. And trust me, I've been in that situation all my life, honestly. Album night with Young Loxley. Good night. Just recapping for Hotspot. Earlier, I gave you coordinates and you were to tell me which country are those coordinates taking us tonight. And yes, our latitude was 15.7835 and our longitude was -90.2308. And yes, I also gave a little hint. So, I think about Mayan pyramids. And we've got a feedback here from Elaine said, Mummy Pyramids, Egypt. It's not Mummy Pyramids, it's Mayhem Pyramids and Egypt. Unfortunately, that's not the answer I'm looking for, but thank you so much for your feedback. Yes, the answer I was looking for is Guatemala. Yes, Guatemala. Honestly, this country reminds me of that song Guatemala by Suelo. I don't know. That's on Guatemala. I'm sure you know this song, but yes, the answer I was looking for is Guatemala. And yes, thank you for Caleb at Talks Junction who got it correct. Thank you so much, Caleb. And also Elaine for your feedback. Have a top night. Now, FM. All I
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0: Good night. Yes, I just want to say what a night at the 28th UMFM PNG Music Awards. Yes, thank you to everyone who purchased their tickets. Thank you to our performing artists, Anslom, Shazi, and Tavin Tuni. Honestly, you guys make that night very unforgettable and spectacular. And yes, this event wouldn't have happened without the support of our sponsored Rapid Phone, Samsung, Able Home and Office, New Guinea Eyes, Office of Censorship PNG, and Trans-Pacific Assurance, our support sponsor Lamana Hotel, Trophy House, Budget Rent A Car, and Trans Beauty International. 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And yes, what a night. But yes, up next at 8 o'clock, you got your top 80 day countdown with Young Lock. Stay counting down the top holders, 8 songs of the night for you.
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Hey, yo, what's good? Good night, Australia. Now from Night with Jan Loxley. And honestly, if you know Winnie Supply Cash Prices, breakfast is even better with App and Go. 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And trust me, it's more than $50. So if I was you, I'm going to be listening to breakfast show tomorrow and try to win, you know, try to win some cash prizes for myself. And yes, it's the verdict with App and Go on Now FM. Lock him and now lose him.

0: All Night Long, keeping it lit now from nights with Young Loxley. And yes, also we're counting down the top holders. 8 songs of the night for you. Yes, it's the top 88 countdown. And yes, it's time for Snip This, Snippet. And you know this one. It's time to test your ears again. So, you know, because some songs borrowed a little, you know, a little too comfortable from another classic. So for Snip This, I'm going to play you a short snippet of a song, but this track sample another original song first. So don't give me the song I'm playing. I want the real source behind it. You know what a sample is. So this song sample another original song, and I want the title of this original song. So here it is. Have a listen first.
1: I still see your shadows in my room. Can't take back the love that I gave you.
0: Yes, that's Lucy, The Dreams, Juice WRLD. You know this one. And I want you need to tell me the original song or the artist connected to the sample in Lucy Dreams. Yes. What is the original track, the title of the song, and the artist? Here it is. Have a listen again.
1: I still see your shadows in my room. Can't take back the love that I gave you.
0: Like I said, that is the sampled song, but I want the original song. Yes, you can call me up 7373-8837 or you can WhatsApp 7969-6969 and tell me the sampled song, the title of the original song, and the artist.
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Hey, what is up? 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Yes, day one, die one, Strat, Frida Pita at Talks right now. Appreciate you, C's. Thank you for, you know, being the person you are, and thank you for making me be the best version of myself. Appreciate you and enjoy your night. Yes, here's your song by Ella Langley and Morgan. I can't love you anymore. Honestly, words can't express the love I have.

0: Yes, winding down the top 88 countdown with Loxley. Yes, counting down the top holders, 8 songs of the night for you. But I just want to say, what a night at the 28th Jumia FM PNG Music Awards. Yes, thank you to everyone who purchased their tickets. Thank you to our performing artists, Anslom, Sharzi, and Tavin Tuni. 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

0: only think about, you know, matching outfits, you know, matching pajamas and all that. I don't know. Probably I'm in that, you know, lover boy era. That's why I'm thinking about all those lovish and, you know, been in love things, right? Like when you've been in love, you'll go out and about, you buy your, you know, partner that one matching outfit. Like when you see, like, there is two, you like to buy stuff that is like, that is, you know, matching, like you and your partner, right? And I'm in the era now. Like when I go out and I want to buy stuff, I must think about my partner, because, you know, this is like medicine peak. And that's threatening me. Now from nights with Jack Locksley. Good night. Yes, it's time for Snip This. And you know this one. I'm recapping. Earlier, I played you a short snippet of a song, but that song or the track sample another original song first. So I want the real source behind it. So here's the song. Have a listen first.
1: I still see your shadows in my room. Can't take back the love that I gave you.
0: So yeah, the song was Lucid Dreams Juice WRLD, but I want the original track. And yes, the answer I was looking for is Shape of Your Heart by Sting. It was released in 1997.

0: Oh, that is a nostalgic one. I'm sure all Tubuna Bleuba Savelo, this is the song. Yes, that is a nostalgic one. It just brings back memories, you know. Memories like my childhood memories where I will run out and see my uncles and my, you know, aunties, and they'll be chilling and, you know, listening to this type of song. That just brings back memories and all good memories. Yes, the answer I was looking for is Shape of You by Heart Sting. And it just reminds me of my parents and my uncles and auntie. Anyway, shout outs to Michael and Justin at Gerehu, who got it correct. Have a top night, broskies.
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1: 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Name Lomi Gershon. Me up Nibla Simbu. Na Mila Jessalim. Good night, greetings from me, Galol Family Law. Marata Tolo. Mendi Kwai Kabulo Strip. Now we at me. Voice note Kame Mosemon Ksewara Likligetetna. All stop him. So no abum box too. Na look warim. Now FM stop him. So like you tell us all him. Good night, greetings from me, Galol. Ina people play this song, the Psyche, yeah. Sleepless night, I'm number blow.

0: Nights with Loxley. What's good, blood? All right. So if you go onto our Now FM PNG Facebook page, we've got the Changemaker poster already up. So this poster is about changemakers in your community, the one that leads by example, the one that, you know, brings up a number of people just to develop a little certain of area, just to, you know, make it, make your community safe or, you know, look nice. Someone who leads by example, lead a man about. And honestly, some of our leaders right now in our communities, they go unrecognized. So Changemakers is about them. So yes, if you know one right now in your community, don't gatekeep them. Put your change maker on, nominate them, send their name and a little story about them, about the change makers they did in the community. Yes, 7969-6969 is the number to WhatsApp. And yes, nominate them. And each man, one real heroes get recognized on Now FM with SP Lager.
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0: Yes, great music. Keeping this Tuesday night smooth. You're listening to Now From Nights with Young Loxley. If you're out and about right now, chilling with some mosquitoes or just winding down slowly, and you want to send a shout out to Tinimul Family Bloyo or a birthday shout out, call me up 7373-8837 or WhatsApp 7969-6969.
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expressing your love that way is too much. I don't know, like, how you see, like, love has a way of, you know, protecting someone at your last moment. You know, how could you fall in love? Okay, I'm not gonna say love is a powerful thing, huh? 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So yeah, don't play about love now, please. No can play one time lewa blomi too, okay? Now from nights with Young Luxley. Good night. Yes, it's time for What Connects. And you know this one? I'm gonna be giving you three artists only, and your job is to figure out that one song that links them all three together. Now we've got Lil Nas X, Billy Ray Cyrus, and Horses. Lil Nas X, Billy Ray Cyrus, and Horses. So what song connects all three artists together? It's an easy one, and I'm sure you know this one. You can call me up 7373-8837, or yes, you can WhatsApp 7969-6969. And once again, tell me these three artists, Lil Nas X, Billy Ray Cyrus, and Horses, what song connects all three artists together? Now, if

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0: Now, Fam Nights with Loxley. What's good, blood? All right. So, if you go onto our Now Fam PNG Facebook page, we've got the Changemaker poster already up. So, this poster is about changemakers in your community, the one that leads by example, the one that, you know, brings up a number of people just to develop a little certain of area, just to, you know, make it, make your community safe or, you know, look nice. Someone who leads by example, leader man about. And honestly, some of our leaders right now in our communities, they go unrecognized. So Changemakers is about them. So yes, if you know one right now in your community, don't gatekeep them. Put your change maker on. Nominate them, send their name and a little story about them, about the change makers they did in the community. Yes, 7969-6969 is the number to WhatsApp. And yes, nominate them. And each month, one real heroes get recognized on Now Fam with SP Laga.
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1: Hey, Loxy, good night. This is Solomon Anton from Mount Aken. I just want to pass my good night greetings to all the miners around the country. A special one to Kainantu Mine Miners. Thank you.

did everything, and just to find out that you are at the friend zone, like they put you at the friend zone. Honestly, like you sacrifice your time, energy, and your love and your chilling moment with them, and then they said, "Sorry, I see you as a friend." Ouch. Now from Nights with Young Loxley. Good night. Yes, recapping for What Connects. Earlier, I gave you three artists: Lil Nas X, Billy Ray Cyrus, and Horses. And I ask, what song connects all three artists? And yes, the answer I was looking for is Old Town Road.

0: Yeah, shout out to Golol. Country Line, yeah, that this song is for you, man. That is the song Old Town Road, and I'm sure you heard about it. Yes, that song connects Lil Nas X, Billy Ray Cyrus, and Horses. Yes, Horses. I don't know why Horses sing that song, but it was about horses, right? Anyway, shout out to Lisa who got it correct. Have a top night, sis.
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1: Let's get the party started. 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That's when I knew that your heart was scarring. Friends to lovers need a part to star in. Like, wait, babe, let me ask.

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1: 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And honestly, I want to say what a night at the 20th Jumia FM PNG Music Awards. 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

0: that is true. 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

and dressing your clothes with different partners. That is weird. Honestly, let's normalize loyalty. Hey, loyalty is the new trend. Now from Nights with Young Loxley. And we've got a quick shout out from Mr. Reese going out to all boys here at the Rainbow, Pudo, Salty, Wheels, and Big Blow One Strathly. You appreciate it, Mr. Reese. Thank you so much for listening to Now Fam. You all have a top night. Here's a song by Dominic Fike.

0: Yes, you are in the moment. What a great song to be chilling and winding down properly. It's Young Loxley of Now Fam. Good night. And yes, it's time for In the Drawer. And it's new one and new kitchen edition. So I've got a riddle for you, a kitchen riddle, and you have to guess what kitchen utensil that is. So I've got loops. I'm skinny, kind of weird. I live in your kitchen. I spin through eggs, sauces, and cake mix. And without me, your pancakes might be fighting for survival. I've got loops. I'm skinny, kind of weird. I live in your kitchen. I spin through eggs, sauces, cake mix. And without me, your pancakes might be fighting for survival. What am I? Honestly, I feel like that kitchen utensil can relate to me. But yes, if you think you know this kitchen utensil, call me up 7373-8837. Or yes, you can WhatsApp 7969-6969.
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1: Now, Fam Nights with Loxley. What's good, blood? All right. So if you go onto our Now Fam PNG Facebook page, we've got the Changemaker poster already up. So this poster is about changemakers in your community. The one that leads by example, the one that, you know, brings up a number of people just to develop a little certain of area, just to, you know, make it, make your community safe or, you know, look nice. Someone who leads by example, lead a man about. And honestly, some of our leaders right now in our communities, they go unrecognized. So Changemakers is about them. So yes, if you know one right now in your community, don't gatekeep them. Put your change maker on. Nominate them, send their name and a little story about them, about the change makers they did in the community. Yes, 7969-6969 is the number to WhatsApp. And yes, nominate them. And each month, one real hero get recognized on Now Fam with SB Laga.
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0: forever humble, because I know what it's like to be up the whole night alone with with the thoughts inside your head. Oof. Now from nights with Young Loxley, Gerard Strat, and yes, recapping for In the Drawer. Earlier, I gave you a kitchen utensil in a read. I described a kitchen utensil in a riddle form, and you would guess what that a kitchen utensil is. So I've got loops. I'm skinny, kind of weird. I live in your kitchen. I spin through eggs, sauces, cake mix, and without me, your pancakes might be, fighting for survival. Yes, what am I? And yes, the answer I was looking for is a whisk. Yes, the answer is a whisk. You know, I'm sure you know this one. You said animal flour and so on. Yeah, there is a whisk. The cake mix, everything, that is a whisk. And yeah, shout outs to Peter who got it correct. Have a top one, bro. Now,
1: let's just turn it up.
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0: Yes, what it does slowly. 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And honestly, I want to say what a night at the 20th Jumia FM PNG Music Awards. Yes, thank you to everyone who purchased their tickets. Thank you to our performing artists, Anslom, Shazi, and Tavin Tuni. Appreciate it. It was a memorable and spectacular night. 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
1: 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Promotion ends 12 June and a lucky draw will be held on 17th June. 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
1: Yes, yes. Name Lumium Ryan Talulay. Shout out Lumi Gulo Olga, second year survey in JS student lo Unitech. I'm sure good night lo gata lain lo play. Sure, not forgetting Lilik Lumista lo Garaka, Bobilin, Jerry na Jamaima. Good night lo Garaka.

0: Maturity is realizing that it's your turn, and you're just a visitor. You know, maturity is realizing that it's just your turn, and now it's someone else's turn, right? Now I am all sad, and you know, I don't know, I'm depressed nowadays. This song, Now from Nights with Young Loxley, Gunna. You see, now maybe follow Tok Tok, because you know that song really just speaks to me, honestly. Anyways, it's time for Chaining Ball, and let's talk about something. So when some guys go through family pressure, like money problems or life hitting from, you know, every direction, their first move is something to distance themselves from the girl who genuinely loves them. And why does that happen? Is it like protection, pride, stress, or feeling, you know, like feelings like they have to fight battles alone? I mean, we are men. We like to fight our own battles, but why do some men pull away from the person who loves them most when life gets heavy? That is a serious question. And then I want men to answer this question. So why do some men pull away from person who loves them most when life gets heavy? You can call me up 7373-8837, or yes, you can WhatsApp your, you know, answers or your opinion on 7969-6969. Because maybe it's not about not loving her. Sometimes it's about not knowing how to be loved while, you know, feeling like everything else is falling apart.
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What's good, blood? All right. So if you go onto our PNG Facebook page, we've got the Changemaker poster already up. So this poster is about changemakers in your community, the one that leads by example, the one that, you know, brings up a number of people just to develop a little certain of area, just to, you know, make your community safe or, you know, look nice. Someone who leads by example, lead a man about. And honestly, some of our leaders right now in our communities, they go unrecognized. So Changemakers is about them. So yes, if you know one right now in your community, don't gatekeep them. Put your change maker on, nominate them, send their name and a little story about them, about the change makers they did in the community. Yes, 7969-6969 is the number to WhatsApp. And yes, nominate them. And each month, one real heroes get recognized on NowFam with SP Lager.

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0: Yes, winding down slowly with Justin Bieber, Speed Diamond on Now FM Nights with Young Loxley. And yes, recapping for Hotspot. I think I'm angry right now and my head is all over the place. But recapping for Ball and Chain, earlier I asked you this simple question. So when boys go through family or life problem, their first solution is to leave the girl who loved them. Why? Why? And yes, I got your feedback here. And we've got Jason from Gary who he texted and he said, sometimes it's not that we don't love the girl. We just don't want her carrying our problems too. Some guys think disappearing is better than being seen struggling. Okay, Jason from Gary who, that is a deep one there. You know, trying to protect someone by pushing them away. That is complicated business, but communication still deserves a seat at the table, my brother. But you know, as for myself, I will just say I am Batman. Like Splummy. Anyways, thank you, Jason, for your feedback. Have a top night.
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1: Hey, but Loxi, good night, Solomon Antone, Mikolo. Again, I'm the term Derek to me, don't voice, and I'm the travel, go down on Sam Lojuaka, AJT 282. Bakamo sem lokuli kep na mi de salam de rikhi mi poista nyumen na yakshi na pada termayat mi patrepo so bis naibiyun.

0: Yes, winding down on Album Night with Jang Loxley. What a night at the 28th UMFM PNG Music Awards. Thank you to everyone who purchased the tickets. Thank you to our performing artists and Slowmo, Shazzy and Tavin Tuni. What a spectacular night. This event wouldn't have happened without the support of our sponsored Rapid Phones, Samson, Able Home and Office, New Guinea Eyes, Office of Censorship PNG, and Trans Pacific Assurance, our supported sponsors, La Mana Hotel, Trophy House, Budget Rent a Car, and Trans Beauty International. And also, this event was also supported by Now Fam, Legend of Fam, PNG Housebone, Magic Factory, and managed by the Total Event Company. But yes, I will be heading exit now. But coming up next, we've got Nia.
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Hey, what's up? It's Neil with you now from lockdown. All right, you know, some moms really don't miss in the kitchen. Like, there's always that one dish you'd choose over everything else, like everything else. So with Now FM's Mama Chef with Coke Meals, we want to know what's your mom's best dish and why is it undefeated. 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

0: up, it's Neo with you now from lockdown. Alright, it's that hour where, you know, thoughts get deeper and fighting late night battles. And now, what's the argument you rehearse in your head after midnight? Did you win? Did you clap back? Or did you just mumble that into the pillow? So yeah, call me up 7373-8837 or you can WhatsApp 7969-6969. 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
5: 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Shop

up? It's New With You now from lockdown. And hey, check this one out by Tempest City. It's called Self Aware. And hey, if you like it, you can vote and request for it. 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

0: up? It's Neil with you now from lockdown. All right, hey, tonight's hack is for all the midnight scrollers whose battery is crying at 2%. Did you know you can triple your phone's survival time just by switching to grayscale mode? Yep, turning your screen black and white cuts down on power drain because your phone isn't flexing all those colors. It also makes TikTok look like an old movie reel, which is kind of hilarious.
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Hey, what's up? Quick one for you. The Chemical Brothers are from the United Kingdom, specifically England. And fun fact, the UK basically became the home base for big beat electronic music in the 90s. And these guys were right at the center of it. In fact, their whole sound helped turn UK club culture into something that blew up globally. Like, they took underground warehouse vibes in places like Manchester and London and somehow made it stadium level massive. Also, kind of funny, despite the name Chemical Brothers, neither of them is actually a chemist. They just picked a name that sounded futuristic and a bit chaotic, which honestly fits their music perfectly. So yeah, UK gave us tea, rainy weather, and absolute electronic chaos that slaps today. But hey, you're listening to Nafem with Nia. This is Go by Chemical Brothers.

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0: Lock him, not loose him.

0: Hey, what's up? It's New With You Now from lockdown. All right, so tonight we've been talking about that late night mental warfare. You know the one, it's 1 a.m., you're staring at the ceiling, and suddenly your brain turns into a courtroom drama. Some of you said you rehearse arguments where you finally say the perfect comeback, but only after the moment is long gone. Others admitted you don't even win the argument. You just win the replay in your head 47 times before you fall asleep. So, but honestly, that's universal. Like, nobody escapes it. We're all just out here doing midnight press conferences with ourselves. Keep those messages coming through, because clearly we're all staring in our own, you know, late night talk shows. And remember, the argument might be over in real life, but in your head, you're undefeated. 10-0 champion status. And sleep is optional, but winning imaginary arguments at 2 a.m., it's mandatory.
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3: 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I was stargazing. Life goes on.

0: listening to Nafam with Nia. All right, Chaos Fam. So it's 1 a.m. and we're doing a room check. All right. And also, no excuses and no filters. It's time to level up. So, okay. Look around you right now. What's the most random thing staring back at you? Is it that empty coffee cup you said you'd wash like 3 days ago? A lone shoe that's been posted up in the wrong corner like it pays rent there? Or maybe your little cousin's toy that somehow migrated into your room and just never left? Yeah, that kind of energy. Whatever it is, I want the details. Tell me what it is, describe it, or if you're bold, snap it and send it in. The weirder, the better. No judgment here, okay? Drop it on WhatsApp, 7969-6969, or you can call me up, 7373-8837. And bonus points if you can actually explain how that object ended up there at 1 a.m. Because we all know it didn't just appear by accident, okay? The real talk, today's level up isn't about looking clean or organized. It's about exposing the truth. Your room is just as chaotic as your midnight thoughts. So come on, Chaos Fam. What's staring back at you right now? Or probably someone behind you, like in the dark.
1: 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To be honest, it's just them giving the phone to Olilik Lolo or someone that's then right next to them and telling them, "Ki video blumi, bami act as I'm not looking." Bro, it's not natural. It doesn't happen that way. Come on.
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0: Hey, what's up? It's Neil with you now from lockdown. All right, Chaos fam. So earlier, I threw down the room check challenge. Look around yourself and your space and tell us the most random object staring back at you at 1 a.m. And wow, like wow, just wow. You did not disappoint. I see you. All right, Jay from Gary says, bro, I looked around and the thing staring at me was my cousin's flip-flop on top of the fridge. Don't even ask how it got there. Okay, you know what? The last part, like, don't even ask how it got there. Just, you know, convinced me to ask, like, how did it get up there? Like, how like, how did it get there? Man, you know, I have so many questions right now. And the next one says, oh, Alita from Burgo says, mine was a half deflated balloon from my niece's birthday last month. It's still floating in the corner like it's haunting me. Oh my goodness. Okay, wait. Right. I remember this movie. There was this movie I was watching. I think, yeah, it reminds me of balloons. It's a horror one. But anyways, let's not talk about this movie at this hour, okay? You see, that's the chaos I live for. Your rooms are basically midnight museums of random artifacts. And yes, tonight's level proved one thing. PNG rooms at 1 a.m. are undefeated. Keep those chaos coming, fam, because tomorrow night, we're running it back with another level up challenge. Maybe probably a snack hunt, maybe a midnight soundtrack. We'll see how unhinged we feel. So yeah, stick around and don't go anywhere.
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tuned to Now From With Mia. Check this one out by Madonna. It's called Bring Your Love. And hey, if you like it, you can vote and request for it. WhatsApp 7969 6969. It's for them.

0: what's up? It's Neil with you on Now from Lockdown. All right, you know, some moms really don't miss the kitchen. Like, there's always that one dish you choose over everything else. So with Now from's Mama Chef with Coke Meals, we want to know what's your mom's best dish and why is it undefeated? Tell us by calling or through WhatsApp and you could win some cash. 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
1: Let's get the party started. 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That's when I knew that your heart was scarring. Friends to lovers need a part to star in. Like, wait, babe, let me

0: 5'9" brown eyes.
1: Hey, what's good? It's Neil with you and now from lockdown. Alright, so yeah, quick one. Today's drip confusion. You know that cousin who pulls up to the corner shop in full suit and shades? Like, bro, where are you going? Parliament? Or just coffee and bread? I mean, bro just bought bread like it was a red carpet premiere. And yeah, that's your meme minute. Proof that fashion has no location settings. But hey, don't go anywhere. Stick around. We have more fun and more chaos coming up.
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0: what's good? It's Neil with you now from lockdown. All right, it's 2 a.m. and yes, of course, you know what time it is. But your brain, yeah, it's running a full battery. No sleep mode. But yeah, it's that time, you know? It's that time. The overthinking Olympics where we're handing out gold medals for the most chaotic midnight thoughts. So yeah, be honest. When you finally lie down, does your brain replay every embarrassing moment since like grade 3? Or start planning your whole life like you're directing a Netflix series, or just randomly invent problems that don't even exist yet? Because somehow at 2 a.m. your mind turns into a full production studio. No budget, no approval, just pure chaos. And real talk. If overthinking was a sport, PNG would be sending a full squad to the finals every single time. You know what? Some of you aren't sleeping. And yes, of course, if you heard me saying PNG would be sending a full squad to the finals every single time, all sipik Mary, period. But anyway, some of you aren't sleeping, so you're literally running mental marathons while the rest of us are just trying to charge our social battery. So hit me up on WhatsApp 7969696969, or you can call me 7373-8837. What's your medal event? Are you team embarrassment replay, team future planner, or team let me stress about something that hasn't happened yet? And look, no matter which team you're on, remember this: the overthinking Olympics don't hand out trophies. Just eye bags and random 3 a.m. thoughts. And regrets.
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what's up? It's Nevi Thien now from lockdown. All right, you know, some moms really don't miss in the kitchen. So, like, there's always that one dish you choose over everything else. Everything else. 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

up? It's Nia with you on Now Film Lockdown Show. Oh my goodness. Yes, that was Swim by BTS. But hey, for now, let's dive into our Overthinking Olympics. Yes, and the question was simple. Oh my goodness. Simple. Simple, actually. When you hit the pillow at 2 a.m., does your brain replay every embarrassing moment since grade 3? Like, plan your whole future like a blockbuster movie, or even problems that don't even exist? And yes, I got a few feedbacks, and the first one says, they're definitely team embarrassment replay. They still cringe at something they said in primary school, and it haunts them every single night. Oh my goodness. Like, let me guess, it's about your crush or something back in, you know, primary school. I'm just guessing. And the next one says, claiming gold for team future planner. They've already mapped out their dream house, kids' names, and retirement plan all before sunrise. Oh my goodness. You know what? Back then, oh my goodness. Back then, you know, I was in primary, and I used to have this thought where I would always buy myself a car. And yeah, it still haunts me because I still haven't bought my car, guys. But it's okay, never mind. I mean, but it's not that I'm saying I will not buy my car. I will still buy myself a car, okay? But hey, fam, no matter which team you're on, the Overthinking Olympics don't hand out medals. Just eye bags, so breathe, laugh it off, and remember, tomorrow's chaos will wait for you. Stick around, more late night madness coming up after the break. But hey, just imagine me wanted to buy a car. Like, that was like some years back. Oh, that was like long time ago. And look at me, still no car. Yeah, we will always buy a car one day.

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2: 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It's Khalid.
3: 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Yeah. 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

0: up? 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

0: What's up? It's Neil with you now from Lockdown Show. All right, this is Unfiltered. Yes, the moment where we expose the truth our pride tries to hide. All right, so the event is about the silent treatment of Olympics, fam. Some of you are elite athletes in this sport. Very, very good at it. No coaching needed, just pure natural talent. Now, be honest, when you're mad, do you ignore text for days like you're going for a world record, or reply with one word answers that somehow feel aggressive, or act like you didn't hear anything even when the person is standing right next to you? Because somehow silence gets loud when emotions are involved. And that's tonight's Unfiltered, the Silent Treatment Olympics. Drop your medal event right now. 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

0: What's up? It's Neil with you now from lockdown. All right, fam, tonight's power-up playlist is pure main character energy. So yeah, we're starting with the slow-mo walk track, the one that makes you feel like the star of your own movie. Sliding into the untouchable anthem that powers you up like a superhero and cooling it down with the gratitude groove, the soundtrack for those rare moments where life feels soft and simple.
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0: Lock him, not loose him.

up? It's Neil with you now from Lockdown Show. All right, some moms really don't miss in the kitchen. Like, there's always that one dish you choose over everything else. So with Now FM's Mama Chef with Coke Meals, we want to know what's your mom's best dish and why is it undefeated? 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

0: myself in lockdown. All right, so earlier tonight on Unfiltered, we ran the Silent Treatment Olympics, the sport where ignoring texts, one-word replies, and pretending not to hear are all medal events. And fam, some of you, oh my goodness, some of you are elite athletes in this game. Yes. And yes, I got a few feedbacks, and the first one says, My boyfriend ignored me for 3 days. I swear, he trained for gold. Oh my goodness. And the next one says, my cousin's silent treatment lasted so long, we thought she was fasting. And the next one, PNG couples don't argue. They just qualify for the Olympics. Tell me about it. And the next one, I'm guilty. One-word replies are my weapon of choice. Well, yes, that's Unfiltered Silent Treatment Olympics. No shame, just truth, and a little, you know, emotional damage for seasoning.
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0: Hey, what's up? It's Neil with you now from lockdown. All right, hey, it's time for the unfiltered, the space where we expose the truth or our pride tries to hide. So yeah, this morning's event, the Silent Treatment Olympics. 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One word replies a sharper than a bush knife, or pretending you didn't hear even when the person was right next to you. 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

0: Hey, what's up? You're listening to Nafim with Nia. All right, slide in. I got another wild one for you. So apparently, your brain has a replay button. That's why at midnight, it loves to roll back every embarrassing thing you've ever done. From tripping in class to saying the wrong word at barbecue corners. Well, fam, I felt it too. You're lying in bed, lights are off, and suddenly your brain decides to play the highlight reel of chaos. You know, the PMV ride where you waved back at someone who wasn't waving at you. And the time you called your teacher mom, midnight turns your brain into a DJ, spinning tracks you never requested. And yes, if your brain had a playlist, trust me, it would be called Embarrassing Hits Volume 99.
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All right, you know, if you got a mom whose cooking never misses, NowFM and Coke Mills are giving you the chance to celebrate your mom's signature dish with the nation. 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

0: Hi, good morning. It's Neil with you now from lockdown. All right, hey, you know what time it is. Yeah. Finish the sentence. So, yeah, here it is. Today, I'm ignoring my alarm because, well, now your job is to finish that part. 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And sleep is my love language. 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

0: Hey, what's up? It's Neil with you on Now Film Lockdown. All right, fam. So this morning's vibe was all about rebellion with a soft hug. Now, we dropped the morning mic drop today. I'm ignoring my alarm because what? And honestly, the energy was pure self-care chaos. And one listener said, Nia, today I'm ignoring my alarm because it's my love language. Bestie, that's poetry in bed form. Oh my goodness. And the next one says, I'm ignoring my alarm because my alarm doesn't pay my bills. Fam, emotional damage delivered by facts. You know what? At this point, ignoring the alarm isn't laziness. It's a lifestyle choice and we're clocked in for extra dreams. Now keep it coming, fam. WhatsApp 7969-6969 or call me up 7373-8837.
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1: Happy Mother's Day.
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0: Come on, dance with me. Now, Lucky Nalusim.

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That's when I knew that your heart was scarring. 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

0: Brown eyes.
1: Hey, good morning. It's Neil with you now from lockdown. All right, it's Rise and Ready. So here's today's glow up. Your first choice of the day sets the vibe. So if you're reaching for your phone, nah, fam, don't do that, because reach for water instead, all right? Sometimes, it's just sometimes, the smallest choice is the loudest glow up. So hey, stay hydrated today, because you know the sun is really hot at times. So please be safe out there and stay hydrated, okay? Make sure to carry a bottle of water around. All right, I talk too much, but hey, that's a wrap for me. And hey, catch Deza, Mikey, and Chuki on Now from Crackadon. And trust me, stick around because they have so many amazing stuff to talk about. Trust me. The Noise, I tell you, they are literally the loud house.
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0: Hey, what's up? You're listening off. I'm cracking on with Mikey and Shuki. Morning.
1: All right, criminal fails. Shuki, guess what? On Friday morning, we were doing the morning pickup. When we went to Godens, some guy snatched his other guy's phone.
0: The triple morning?
1: Yeah, right next to the bus, like we were driving by. So snatched his phone. And then, like, everyone in that area was, like, chasing him and running him. And this fellow that...
0: This was, like, 4 a.m.
1: 4 a.m., 5 a.m.
0: Oh,
1: number.
0: Oh, my goodness.
1: So this guy that snatched the phone, he's, like, one really short guy, like, stocky and just running.
0: Short like you?
1: No, like, shorter than me.
0: Oh.
1: So he was running. Mm-hmm. And this other guy chasing him that he snatched the phone from is, like, really tall. Probably, like, taller than Eddie, yeah.
0: Bro, why would you do that?
1: Yeah, so he was running, and then the tall guy caught him, and he was like, before the tall guy even said anything, bro was already like, no hate, honest, I'm no me, I'm right there.
2: Now we're there.
3: Chase the vibes.
2: Lock in, now loser.
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0: Enough crackadon, it's Mikey and Chucky.
1: But I was gonna say, you know how you're like talking to someone that's like less interested in you?
0: Yeah.
1: And then you're
0: I didn't mean make it sound like that, but yeah.
1: And then suddenly you're just like, is this really happening to me? Like, I feel like I like being used.
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0: Now from Crack of Dawn, it's Mikey and Chucky. Good morning. Hey,
1: what?
0: Why are you hurt? I'm sorry.
1: What?
0: No, you're crying.
1: No. God. What the heck? No. I'm like, you know how you like have breakfast or like a good food,
0: yeah,
1: and then you force yourself to it and you feel that your stomach cannot take it anymore.
0: Oh, and then
1: you
0: just
1: feel like throwing up.
0: Yeah.
1: It happens to me all the time. This is why I don't even finish my food.
0: That's why you're sad, huh?
1: Shh. Amen. Sad. It's not me. I'm not from here.

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1: The Newsbeat headlines, top morning. Over 92,000 grade 10 students to sit for written expression exam. LK marks 40th anniversary in music with a national tour. And to sports, Connor Watson signed as number 3 player for the PNG Chiefs. 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

My name is Crystal. I'm in Mount Hagen, and I would like to pass my dedication to Rose, Tom, Simina, and Sester here with me in Newtown, Province. I mean, Newtown, sorry, in Newtown, in Mount Hagen.

0: It's Now from Crackerdown with Mikey and Shuki. Morning! 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Yes, for the Now Fam verdict with Up and Go. All you have to do is register, call in, and we get to
1: give you a question, and in 20 seconds, you have to give us four answers. So, for example, let's say, name four things that you'd hate to forget on a fishing trip. So, you'd be like, a bait, water, food, or something, you know?
0: Yeah, I wouldn't think that fast. But if you're someone who is money mental, yes, you would want to try this out.
1: Yeah. So that's Now from Verdict with Up and Go. 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

0: Hey, what's up? It's Nell from Crack It On with Mikey and Shuki. Morning, bro.
1: Okay, you trying to tell me about something?
0: You're so into, like, consumed by, I don't know, you're just watching TikTok, right?
1: Uh-huh.
0: And, like, you feel laid back and you're just like, okay, I'm just going to be watching. I'm going to get this done later.
1: Uh-huh.
0: And then you're not locked in for real. And then you realize that, hey, what am I doing? I need to lock in.
1: Like you're watching those motivational videos.
0: Yeah. Go, go, go. And then you realize that you are actually being lazy.
1: Yeah.
2: 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I got no excuses. All gas. 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Just applause.
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0: Now, fam, welcome to Lucy. It's Mikey and Shuki with you. Morning. 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
1: Bars.
0: Bro, what?
1: That was like so fast.
0: I mean, hey, I could. Oh, okay, you know what? I'm slatted love.
1: What?
0: No, I was gonna say I could go really fast, but anyway.
1: Okay, we'll just stop there yet. You know what? Never mind. Eminem block by Karuku.
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9: For good morning, I'm Paula David. All the best to you, 92,596 grade 10s will be sitting for your written expression exam on Thursday, June 4th. Exam materials already dispatched for distribution. That's word from Education Secretary. Just when fans thought Leonard Kanya had taken his final bow, the King of Tola Rock is back. The music legend returns in 2026 for a nationwide tour celebrating 40 years in the music industry. The PNG Rehabilitation Center is sounding at the alarm, calling for urgent intervention over its eviction and analysis. Alleged bot takeover. Not so good news with AI. Tech authorities are still struggling with keeping the rise of a fake 18-plus images under control, especially in high schools. And Millie Bobby Brown is embracing motherhood with husband Jake Bon Jovi, revealing that nothing prepared her for the overwhelming love she feels for the adopted baby girl in 2025.
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9: Hannah Watson and Matty Lees are the latest signings for the PNG Chiefs this week. Watson has agreed to join the club on a two-year deal. And to NRL, the Rabbitohs have received a big boost ahead of their clash with Manly with David Fifita and Campbell Graham and Brendan Smith named to return.
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0: 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It's Now Fam Crackdown with Mikey and Shuki. 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
2: Alright, so POV for today is, how do you ask your parents for something?
0: You just be good to them. Make them coffee. You know, all of that stuff before you even get permission.
2: You just bribe them first, and then you ask for what you want.
0: My mom is, you do all of those things for nothing. You're doing them for nothing. Make you all get a something, go. You ask your number, just talk now. Come on, blood. I thought we was besties. But hey, the poster is on our Now Fam Facebook page. You check it out, leave us. Yeah. What do you even do, blood?
2: What do I do? Okay, first, you know, I get good marks in school, and then I go get a job.
0: It's still same, but brother, like, the cycle still continues. Learn to get money. If you wanted a phone, they'll be like, get straight A's. You get straight A's, like, okay.
2: Next minute, next year.
0: Work first.
2: Same thing again.
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0: You know the fast cars?
1: Fast cars?
0: Yeah.
1: Uh-huh.
0: Okay, Luke Combs, right?
1: Yeah.
0: Do you think it's his song or like...
1: No, it's not his song.
0: Whose?
1: It's one other guy's song. Ah, one lady's song. I forgot her name.
0: What?
1: Yeah, it is.
0: It's Tracy Chapman's.
1: Yeah.
0: No, that's not a lady. That's a guy.
1: What?
0: Really? But just because his name's Tracy don't mean...
1: No, it wasn't... Tracy as well got it from another lady.
0: No, Tracy Chapman, that's his song. You got a fast car.
1: No, another lady sang it and then he sang it. And then Luke Combs sang it and now it's popular.
0: I'm alright, you know, right there on a song, glad.
2: Now we're there. Chase the vibes. Lock in, now Losu.
1: Alright. Description of this flag is red and green.
0: Okay, so this flag is in here?
1: No, it's not here.
0: Okay, so now we're
1: it's
0: not
1: It's got
0: thinking...
1: a shield on it.
0: Ah, you chose this one because what? Is it FIFA time?
1: Yeah.
0: I
1: think you
0: English
1: know the flag
0: or Spanish.
1: Now. yeah, you know the flag now. Okay,
0: okay. But what else? Just a shield?
1: Yeah, just a shield. It's got stuff around the shield, but like, that's it. I don't know how to describe those stuff. It's like lines.
0: Okay, you know what? I'm just going to leave it at that. But you help me out. Because I have an idea, but I feel like I'm wrong.
1: Give a letter.
0: M?
1: No, that's wrong.
0: Look him up. Call us up. 7373-8837 or WhatsApp. That's 7969-6969.
1: Again. The description is, it's got a shield on it. It's red and green.
0: Call us up.
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Over 92,000 grade 10 students to sit for written expression exam. LK marks 40th anniversary in music with a national tour. And to sports, Connor Watson signed as number 3 player for the PNG Chiefs. More at the top of the hour.

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1: Lad, relax. Calm down. Just relax and run.
0: Okay.
1: You know who said that?
0: No, who?
1: Oh, come on. The one and only. But right now, Ella Langley, we're choosing Texas.
0: What do you mean, the one and only? Who?
1: Douglas, enough.

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2: 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Where flags get roasted and you guess the country.
3: All right, back to the flag. It was green and red and had a shield on it.
0: Okay, so he gave one more hint. Well, he didn't tell you. He told me because I was tired of waiting. So I'm kidding. He said
3: it ends with letter L.
0: And I was like, what? And also another one is if you're an Asher Speed fan, by Savvy.
3: Yeah, and then I said, like, she couldn't get it. Like, I said again, it was the team that Ronaldo was playing with before he went to Saudi.
0: I can't, blood. But, okay, so...
3: I can give you a guess right now.
0: No, I'm not going to guess it.
3: What was the one with the M?
0: I'm not going to say it. Just forget it, blood. Let it go.
3: Okay, fine.
0: Oh, who's this? Sharon.
3: Yeah, Sharon says it's Portugal. And yes, that's correct.
0: Okay, fine.
3: See, really easy.
0: Portugal. Okay, blood. You get it. You win.
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1: Did you hear that? That's her watching TikTok videos really loudly. Like, why?
0: No, blood. 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
0: No, why would I want to be like Filma? Bro. 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

0: Now from Crackerdon, it's Mikey and Shuki. Good morning. 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
1: Rastia. Mm-hmm. So we have this market table outside of the house.
0: Okay.
1: And they sell the good stuff. And so I walked out. I got one of this thing, but then I was like, OMFT, but make sure I'm a little one. But then also, the Sabata, he was marketing it.
0: But is it 53rd though?
1: No, it's one kina. Yeah. But I got like a small one.
0: No, and but still, he sells them for one kina.
1: No, that's not his market. That's the other brother's market.
0: So that makes it even worse.
1: Yeah, and also he was sitting right there. And I always like, Misa go, Misa spendi one paka in some paka in Manila. So like only that day I just threw 53 and I was like, relax, you know.
0: You bring 53 later.
1: No, okay. Not bring 53 later. I mean, come on.
0: Customer. No, that's one kina is the price. You know, you need to pay full price.
1: Are you going to listen to my story or story blew? So anyway, after I got it now, they all looked at each other, like him, not the market person, not the owner of the table. He looked at this other guy and the other guy looked at this other guy. But I mean, look him, I was like, why? So I removed 5 kina.
0: You had 5 kina the whole time.
1: I removed 5 kina and I was like, oh, Karis left it there, come since you play or look like you play to sell a little bit.
2: Now
1: we're
2: 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Chase the vibes. 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
7: Very good morning, I'm Paula David. Have you heard PNG is set to become the first country in the world to implement a space-based air traffic management system across its national airspace? All the best to you, 92,596 grade 10s will be sitting for your written expression exam on June 4th. Exam materials already dispatched for distribution. That's word from Education Secretary. Just when fans thought Leonard Kanya had taken his final bow, the King of Tola Rock is back. The music legend returns in 2026 for a nationwide tour celebrating 40 years in the industry. Guess what? U.S. President Donald Trump has signed an executive order urging tech firms to allow government review of new AI models before public release. And Millie Bobby Brown is embracing motherhood with husband Jacob Bon Jovi, revealing that nothing prepared her for the overwhelming love she feels for their adopted baby girl in 2025.
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7: Connor Watson and Matty Lees are the latest signings for the PNG Chiefs this week. Watson has signed to join the club on a two-year deal. And at 2NRL, the Rabbitohs have received a big boost ahead of their clash with Manly, with David Fifita, Campbell Graham and Brandon Smith named to return.
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0: the only song I can think of right now is Kokanawara.
1: You remember that video when they were interviewing her about this song?
0: Mm-hmm.
1: And then she was like, the best decision I ever made was pouring water on myself.
0: Oh, yeah. Front stage.
1: Yeah, that's the
0: and
1: one.
0: I was like watching that interview and I was like, okay. Mm-hmm. Like, what do you mean?
1: Yeah, what do you mean?
0: I mean, I personally think, yeah.
1: But technically, best decision ever. No, but technically she didn't pour the water on herself. Because it went all over the stage and not really on herself.
0: Wait, you saw that part?
1: Yeah, I watched the...
0: Whoa!
1: I watched the performance.
0: Hey, bro!
1: I was watching it live on TV.
0: Okay.
1: It was on TV.
0: Don't worry, I watched it. It was recorded already.
1: Oh, okay. I watched it on TV.
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0: What's up? You're listening now from Cricket On with Mike and Shuki. Morning.
1: You know, when you borrow someone's charger, it's important to return it.
0: Okay. Oh, yeah, ask the Pia.
1: But you know what?
0: What?
1: She got my charger week before last week, Friday.
0: It's okay. That's like last month, right?
1: Yeah. I didn't get it back until yesterday afternoon.
0: You saw it outside.
1: No. I went to ask her, can I get my charger back now?
0: And what did she say?
1: And then she gave me, she didn't say anything.
0: Guilty as charged.
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2: not afraid. Yeah. It's been a ride. I guess I had to go to that place to get to this one. Now some of you might still be in that place if you're trying to get out.

0: Now from Crack of Dawn, it's Mikey and Shuki. Good morning.
1: Bro, we had this during our carnival back in primary.
0: Mm-hmm.
1: We had to use one of Eminem's I'm Not Afraid songs. But then we changed the lyrics. But uh-huh. We kept.
0: So that was your war cry?
1: Yeah. Orange, we stand together, we make the fire burn in. Bro, come
0: wait,
1: on.
0: What song is that?
1: I'm not. Let it stop. But right now, Noah Cohen with Doors. And don't use any sounds to try to come up with your war cries.
0: Yeah, it's just gonna be a bad idea.
1: But Eminem sounds are better.

0: Now from Crack of Dawn, it's Mikey and Shuki. So you know that moment where you have a friend that starts wearing glasses? Like at school.
1: Glasses.
0: Yeah.
1: And then they think that they've like upped their IQ level. Like,
0: No.
1: Those are just glasses.
0: No. Not the one that doesn't need them. The one that needs them. Like for the whole year, I wasn't wearing them. And then out of nowhere now.
1: I'll start lowering.
0: Like went for eye test, got it now. And then they're like, so one of my classmates there, like he didn't know that he needed glasses.
1: Until he went for an eye checkup?
0: Yeah, until he went for eye test, got his glasses, and he was like, wow, everything is in HD now. Bro.
1: Calm down. So all this time, I'm just blared out.
0: Yeah.

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1: Hey, it's Josh Munia, baby skin, please. Lollipop.
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0: I like it when you're nice to me, like. You're listening up at Crackdown with Mikey and Shuki. Morning. Yes, reminder, we have
1: November's Up and Go with
0: Verdict with Up and Go.
1: Yeah, sorry. It's Verdict with Up and Go. So pretty much what happens is you text us, and to register, that's our WhatsApp number, 796-96969.
0: And we're going to call you up. All you have to do is give us four reasons. We ask you a question in just 20 seconds. You have to answer quick giving four things.
1: Like, for example, if I asked you four things you hate to forget on a fishing trip, you name those four things within 20 seconds and you could win yourself a cash prize.
0: Yeah.
1: So yourself some cash prize.
0: You think you still lost nothing at? Take part in these type of things and win something for yourself. And yes, again, that is Now FM Verdict with Up and Go. 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

0: Now from Crack of Dawn, it's Mikey and Shuki. Good morning.
1: Quick shouts going out to Joe and Lynette right now in bus 98. Big one to the driver as well, listening in.
0: Driver and the bus crew. Come on, don't forget the bus crew.
1: I just want to say, kind morning. All right, so

0: This was like what, 2019, 2018?
1: Wait, what? Just
0: like you.
1: Really? 2018, I think. Yeah, 2018.
0: Yeah. Around that time in primary.
1: Right. Oh. That's like 6 years ago.
0: Yeah, six. So what's wrong with being grown, bruh? What's wrong with being grown?
2: So long ago.
0: Do you
2: wow.
0: Listened off of Cracking On with Mikey and Shuki. Morning. Up next, you get to chill with Lexi from 9 all the way till 2. Mm-hmm. This boy is back.
1: Is
0: and you know
1: back?
0: What?
1: You are.
0: Chris Brown reacted to one of his videos.
1: Oh yeah, bro. He was really like
0: his dream come true, but our dream too came true.
1: Oh, now.
3: People act like all not looking camera. To be honest, it's just them giving the phone to Olinik Lolo, someone that's then right next to them, and telling them, "Ki video blame me, but me actors are not looking." Bro, it's not natural. It doesn't happen that way. Come on.
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0: And guess who's back? You're listening to Now From Days with Lexi. Good morning, Vlad. Hope you're doing well, man. I gotta tell you, taking a break, honestly, like when you're taking your leave, you have to take it very serious. And that means just sleeping. You just sleep the house. If you have something important to do that you've always wanted to do, like when you were like in the working days, at least do it the next day. I mean, the first day of your leave, and then the rest of the leaving days, like the leave days, you just sleep till. Honestly, like that is the most like fun thing to do. Just sleep, stay at home, watch a movie, just be the liability all that days of your leave.
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0: I don't know why everyone has their own topic, but when it comes to all taxi drivers and bus drivers, they have their own topic that they start, which is so interesting. Like when they're trying to start a conversation, all right? They don't just start it off the old-fashioned way, like, yeah, Sunday, what there, please, testy or skinless, something like that. This time, it's starting off with something that's on social media. I mean, yeah, obviously, judging by how social media is really every day blowing up. But yeah, the question for today, no cap, is what is one topic, all right, or a word or a sentence? Let's start it off with sentence. A sentence that a taxi driver or a bus driver once said that started off a long conversation. You can call me up and let me know, 7373-8837, WhatsApp 796-9696-9, or there's a poster going to be posted on the Now for Facebook page. You can let me know in the comment section, all right? A sentence that a taxi driver or a bus driver once said that, you know, started off a long conversation.
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1: 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It's a new one. All right, check it out if you want it to remain. 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

0: 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All right, a sentence that a bus or taxi driver would say to start up a long conversation. All right, the poster is up there. Let me know in the comment section what you've come across, or you can WhatsApp me. 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
1: Nen dem Oscar Mirin wa meden nem stindi wal mangi lo wa gol itlawan punan lol mangi la kodo to stret na lo stindi na jebri na ameli lo and this last one.

0: Now, from looking at listening with Lexi, now going back to No Cap, all right, the post that's on the Now from Facebook page, a sentence a bus or taxi driver would say to start a conversation, a long ass conversation. All right, in the comment section, we have Shom. Shom says, Gaman, bro, today am just next level. Honestly, I don't want to say what she actually said. Because, you know, I want to keep my job or something like that. But, they simply talk about, you know, what's happening today. Or it's about the weather mostly. Mostly about weathers. But, you know, sometimes they get you off guard by saying something else. Brian says, route to Geraka. Buses at former direct house, last two. Literally, the bus is still empty with only one or two people. I don't think you get the assignment. But, yeah, that's something a bus driver would say. And then when everyone's laughing, something like that. But the poster is up on the Nafin Facebook page. Do let me know in the comment section a sentence a bus or a taxi driver would say to start a conversation.
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0: Lexi with you on Now FM. How you doing, blood? Coming up is the Now FM's Lockdown or Power Play 40. That's 40 minutes of non-stop music. All right, nothing but you, some good vibes all around. But I'm going to remind you again that the poster is up on the Now FM Facebook page. No cap. All right, whenever you're trying to get on the bus, or say you're the last passenger, or last but three passenger, and you're one of those three, and you're just trying to get on a cab, and the taxi driver or the bus driver or the bus crew, all right, tries to start off by conversation. They say a sentence that starts off a long conversation. What is that sentence? For me, it would have to be normally them talking about the weather, all right, or about how, you know, the system is, and if you know what I mean by saying system, you know, something like that to start up a long conversation. But yeah, do let me know in the comment section on the Now FM Facebook page, the No Cap poster.
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